0: On a cold and gray Chicago morning, a poor little baby child is born in the ghetto.
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3: Yo, this is Nappy Boy Radio live with your boy T-Pain. We love rap music. Listen, we got a caller on line one. Caller, what's your problem? How's it going?
4: Yeah.
3: I got just what you need. Brand new Chris Brown, T-Pain. You heard it here first. 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

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La humedad, 78%. Do you hear me talking to you?

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Give me back my fucking toaster. Give me back my toaster. 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Give me back my toaster. 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